plane. Sounds like they're separated. The nephew, Amari, is outside. The plane says he drove his light blue Acura there.

Fully accurate CSX color gray to a Julia Powell of Agawam, Mass. Sorry, plane, apologies, correction, from

0: 25. We just had a female, Elena, call in, said that that individual you're looking for sent a photo of him cutting himself to her mother.
1: Copy. Did you try pinging the phone, please?
0: We're working on it. It's possibly a phone that's just connected to Wi-Fi, so we might not be able to get a location.
1: Copy.
2: I didn't have contact with him on Park or Main Street. I'm going to step out on the tracks in the 200 block and walk on Collins.
1: Back to 386 Park to make contact with that party that you spoke with on the phone.
0: 2510-441.
3: Out of curiosity, did you say what the background of that photo had? Like, was he outside or inside of an apartment?

didn't tell us anything else. She wasn't the one who received the photo. We could try to give her a call back.

0: units in the area of Park. Got a ping back for that cell phone showing in the area of Prospect and Orchard. Better than 600 meter radius.
1: Reporting a copy, thank you.

0: 35, is there an op for that party? This is 088-563-694. 088-563-694.
1: How far? I'll say the area.

0: 25, that female should be stepping out with you, and we also sent an update for that ping to your email as well.
1: Copy. I'm out with her. The photo doesn't show anything, and she said that the cell phone does have service and it's Boost Mobile.

0: 35 to 25. Is he wearing a red shirt?
1: They're saying purple. He has a big black book bag.
0: 10-4, I don't know if there's a unit nearby. There's a party matching that description, but he's in a red shirt, black backpack. Telling me his name is David. I'm going to try and step out with him. In front of Charlie's.
1: That's possible he changed his shirt.
0: 2-2, I'll slide that way from the inbound side.
2: Myself is 48, almost 30, 35.
0: Yeah, 35, this is going to be him.
1: Copy, can you just detain him? I have enough to commit him.

code 4-1 detained. Code 4-1 detained, 2019.

0: 20, you off that?
1: Yep, code 4, he's not here, I'm just getting a little information to mom here.
0: 5-1, 22. Take a property damage, 11 Canyon Place. Lieutenant Patty says a decorative pallet wall she has on her property was damaged.

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0: 30.
1: Hello?
0: Hi,
1: this is our Towards the Trouble with customer 1515 Main, the US Mural Mart, for the intox customer in the store causing an issue.
2: One.
1: Three, can you back?
2: Center 24, I take it back.
1: 10-4, 33, clear.

0: Gordon, I'm clear. I can take my trouble with us here.
1: 10-4. 36, clear.
0: Copy, clear.
1: He walks outside. Sounds like he's sitting on these steps of 1499 Main.

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1: 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I'm stepping on to speak with the employees now.
0: Delta.
2: Hold on, sir.
0: Delta.

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0: 35 en route to St. Francis with my party. I'll be unavailable for a while.
1: 4. Clear. Send me the missing person.
2: 10-4, 235 Main Street to Alpha 3. The Mount wants to report a 14-year-old son missing since this morning.

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0: If you aren't tied up or busy, as a courtesy, can you just meet me over at 235 Main?
2: This is Poppy. 20, are you all set? You need another unit.
3: 24, we need another unit. He's running in the traffic now.
2: 22.
0: Two off, clear
2: and route. They're just south of Main and Prospect.
4: In the left, he's running towards Rainy. Just a trespassing, we got ID him.

0: Monterey. 22 among Clark.
1: On the train tracks.
2: On the tracks in the area of Lane Street.
0: He's on the door.

0: Affirmative.
1: Confirming, you said you have him?
0: Affirmative.
1: 10-4. Sorry about that. I think it's Shemaine Smith who comes out of Park.

0: 22, we got one in custody. It's going to be Spencer Court at Clark.
1: One in custody, Spencer Court at Clark. And Jermaine Smith, 82394.
0: Yeah, I believe this is Colby.
1: 10-4, he's got the high alert for known to carry large butcher knives.

0: 35. 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
1: Heading out with this party, you can have medics leave for a OC exposure.

0: 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We'll be done in 30 seconds.
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1: 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Complainant Trayshawn says his wife Shakia is arguing with him. She's in talk.
2: Copy clear, thank you.

0: 22. 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That Jetta that took off on me just pulled in. It hasn't seen me yet. I'll wait for some more units.
1: Where's she at? 44th Church.

0: 25, both your parties, Trishan and Shakia, are valid and negative. No orders.
1: Thank you.
0: You're welcome.

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The vehicle that did just pull in here is an Audi with a misuse. It's 608 Whiskey Alpha Sierra. It looks like it's a file 16. Can you just tell me what other towns ran that plate? It looks like a long list.

0: 35 to 22. 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No. Looks like it's been us, Meriden, Bristol, and South Windsor.
1: Central. Reach out to whatever agency ran it most recently and just see why. And then whenever you get a second, it's unoccupied, I just grabbed the VIN off it.
0: Alpha
1: Uniform, Golf Golf Alpha, Foxtrot Charlie 9, Charlie November 1, 23950.

0: 2022. It's coming back expired. 2012 Audi A6 color gray. Was last registered to it. Diana Coyne out of West Springfield. 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
1: 10-4.
0: Can you start over towards 22's location, 44 Street?
1: Start off.

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2: To 33, if you could just black out and kind of hide. I suspect that Jetta will be pulling into here at some point, so I don't want to deter them. And if the vehicle that's in here now goes to pull out, I'll let you guys know.

0: 24, 20.
1: This is ASM 199 Arnold Drive for the juvenile female suicidal.
0: 24, copy, come on.
1: She's not actively trying, just expressing thoughts. ASM is in. I did just confirm that file 16 with Meriden as well.
2: 10-4, it's backing up right now. It looks like it's going to pull out of the lot. I need to have someone block the driveway off, and I'm going to pull up and light it up.

22. Go ahead. Here's a lengthy STRC, motor vehicle charges, some firearm-related charges, narcotics, criminal mischief. Copy, thank you.

25. Take a harassment, 82 Cheyenne Road. 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

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They're pulling up.

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1: Good morning, 24.
0: You were stopped on 24 in what car?
1: In the Alpha.
0: And 4th. 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

0: 25. Go. Start towards A, check welfare. 5, Belden Street, 3rd floor. Complainants intercommunity, they said they got a call from a Destiny Watson stating that she was going to harm herself and at one point had a belt around her neck. Intercommunity is en route. 10-minute ETA, being a white telluride. 5 Belden Street, 3rd floor. I'll get you a back.
1: 25-4.
2: 420.
0: 420.
2: Morning, 2020, no problem. I'll head over here with her.
0: 4, thank you.
3: Morning, I'm available. Just gonna be in the booking for a second.
0: 10-4, I have a call on your beat as well.

0: 20 and 24. Suspicious act, 37 Garvin Street. Our initial caller was DSAP in New York. They received a call from a female who resides at this address. She said she observed a male entering her basement via camera about 5 to 10 minutes ago. We did get her on the line. She said that she was able to speak to the person through the camera. He seemed to have run away. Her uncle is currently en route to the house in a gray van or possible sedan. She did confirm it appeared he did get inside the basement. Unknown if he's still on scene. No description provided. 37 Garvin Street.
1: 20 copy.
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0: Okay. 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
0: Thank you.

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1: 10-4, what's your location?
2: Right off of Main Street at the corner of Flint.
1: Stand for 33, can you back him?
2: Stand for.
1: Actually, 36, guard 36, you're
2: Yeah, Charlie 36, I'm hopping out with him now.

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Or I'll just break from here. 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Thank you, Shane.

0: 34. 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
1: Copy, it's gonna be a mixed use. 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
0: Gun 4, thank you.

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0: Looks like that then matches.
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2: Just on the phone with Veronica, and she's saying that the doors and the windows in the back were already open. They've been left unsecured while they've been working on the house.
1: Shouldn't do that.
2: Yeah, 10-4. And from the video, looks like the male party was only here for about a minute.
1: 10-4.

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1: Ten-4. 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
0: Ten-4, clear.

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1: 487 Burnside, turn ordinance. This will be one of eight cars that I'll be tagging.
0: 10-4, you said 487.

0: 34 and 36. On a dispute, 84 Lafayette Avenue. You could speak to complainant Carlos. Claims to have gotten into some form of dispute with someone. Sounds like he might be in taxi. He wasn't answering questions. He is Spanish speaking only.
1: 34, copy, call 1.
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1: Any recent history of this address?
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1: Can you give your name and city of birth?
0: Done.
1: Last name, Frank Alpha Juliet, Alpha Romeo, Delta Oscar. 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

0: line. 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You're the key holder on the way.
1: They're trying for one.

0: 20. 20. For the key holder, would this just be a notification of possible damage, or is there some way to not secure that door?
1: No, door secured. Just let them know the door is damaged, and maybe if they have any video.

0: 20, any update with the Kielder?
1: Negative. Sounds like the alarm company wasn't able to make contact. We'll see if we've got a list.

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1: Sign 4. We're also on the line with Kevin Williams, who's the key holder there.

0: Isn't it funny? I spoke to a Kevin Williams. He's one of the managers there. He said that there is a specific person that he needs to contact named Jose, who will have the camera footage. Once he calls us back, I will notify you.
1: 28, copy. Thank you.

0: 25 and 22. Suspicious vehicle, 474 School Street at the current Polaris. The facilities manager is on site, says that a gray Porsche has been running with its headlights on. Unknown how long it's been there, he's pretty sure it's unoccupied though.
1: Okay.

0: 36 and 35. This is the fire department. They're en route to 8 Cartway Lane for a possible sudden.
1: Forty-eight, copy. Let me know.

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The main level motion.

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0: 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If you could assist the fire department, they're en route for a check welfare, 490 Main Street at the Econo Lodge. There's a male party lying outside of room 151, not moving.
1: Please copy.
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1: Funny, yeah, we're all set.

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Josie, your complaint is an employee there claims that her Subaru was

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0: 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But I'll be 33 or 74.
1: Manning Carter, departure.
0: Code 1.
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0: 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I'm going to get it.
1: Tower.

0: 35 to 36. 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
1: 10-4, I'm clear.
2: Out.

0: 30. And 33. And 33, check welfare. 81 Oxford Drive. James. He's trying to sleep and his wife is talking very loudly. He said he didn't want the police after calling and reporting this. 8 on scene said he might call back in a while. 81 Oxford Drive.
1: 36-1. 33, copy.
0: We have an alert in the CAD for Matthew Walton for a pistol permit. It looks like in November, the wife, Alice, called a campus saying that her husband assaulted her and held a knife to her face.

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Can you start me a flatbed for the red Mazda CX-5?

0: 25, 24. You guys south on check welfare, Jefferson Lane, Hollister Drive. Citizen caller says there's a white male with a red long sleeve shirt and blue jeans. He looks disheveled, looking around behind him constantly. Run onto the area. Jefferson and Hollister.
1: 25, code 1.

0: Houston for 33, I'm all set. Charlie 3, copy.
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1: Code 1.
0: 25, you going to order the unit for traffic up there?

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0: 24, I don't have a unit to back you right now. 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She is not there. She's at the high school for a little bit. 48 copy, you can back on the unit.
1: I'll take care of it.
0: 48 copy.

0: 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Thank you, 73.
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0: Call in 7513, please. Detailed 40 to where?

0: 35, car south. Bravo 89678. It's on a white Toyota Camry. I think it's a Mitsu.
1: 36, can you back?
0: 31, 34. 73, 7.

0: sir. Scene's probably a regular photo of my location.
1: Does it match that Alpha X-ray plate?
0: 10-4.

0: 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Main Street Park Ave, motor vehicle complaint. There's a gray Kia SUV swerving in our traffic, going northbound. Quality coming for you.
1: 10-4, thank you.

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1: if you then can you just run it and confirm if it's a 501 for me, please?
0: One Hotel George, Charlie Tango 1, Bravo 80, Echo Alpha 0, 08602.
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0: Fox. 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
1: No, sir.
0: Confirms they do not want it for anything. They're calling the RO now to see if they can come pick it up.
1: Copy. Can you just keep me updated on that? Well, once you find out if they don't want to pick it up, can you just start calling the tow, please?

0: 22. Elliott reports suspicious activity 442 Burnside, the Udeep. Call me 7516.
1: And 34, it doesn't have the original marker plate on it. Attached is Bravo Bravo 70369 and just minor front end damage.
0: Alright, 10-4, so she won't be able to drive it home, I'm assuming.
1: Well, she can, yeah, it doesn't have the marker plate, probably not. Just gonna need it, so.
0: Alright, I'll let Harford know again.

0: 34 AM, coming.
1: Copy. You just, send me the message number on the chat, please.
0: Once they take possession, I'll send it over.
1: Thank you. 25 shot.
0: Good.
1: Mia Chapman, 1, Adam Bravo, Victor Hotel 9. Matches on a white

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1: 36.
0: Assist the fire department, 490 Main Street. The economy in room 184. They're going out for a mail party psych. He's on the line. He's not sounding right on the phone.
1: 36-1.
2: 21.

0: because we were out there for a male party outside room 151 who was transported to the hospital.
1: Okay, thank you.
0: Called him with anxiety, he was whispering to himself. Not making much sense.
2: Can I get the juvenile court date, please?
0: June 17th.
2: Happy Thanksgiving.

0: 24. I'm close by with 36. I'll think about it.
1: Point,
2: thank you.

0: we got a bus coming, right?
1: Affirmative. Are they good to go in? Fire's outside right now.
0: Yeah, they're coming up. They're good to go.

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Unoccupied suspicious vehicle, 23 Butternut Drive, C. Victor. Says that there's a 2012 Honda CRV color brown, Bravo Tango 1872. It's parked in between two driveways. Homeowner's unsure of who it is, and the next door house should be vacant. 23 Butternut.

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I'll be heading over to Woodcliff Apartment Complex, the management office, for a follow-up.

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0: Step 4, can you add it to the call? 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

0: 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I have that state Boulevard. One's an Elantra, and the other one is a Tucson.
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1: That's for you. Governor's picking up that car.
2: Yeah.

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1: 35.
0: 35, I copy.

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0: 22 and 24. Check welfare, 54 Rainy Street. Male party dialed 911. Could hear a female in the background. Couldn't make out what she was saying. Phone's pinging there for this address. Comes back to a Corey Sanchez or sister dispute, 54 Rainy Street.
1: We have one distinct at the moment. I don't know if it was a

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1: Do I copy, sir?
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1: If you can just send me his ID info. 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

0: off until 89. We'll be at 45 Mary Street on a follow up.
1: Five, eight, one, four, six, six, seven, seven.

34. Corey Sanchez. It's valid and negative at a Fall River. That vehicle registered to him at 18 Nissan Altima color silver. It's at a 54 range. Here we are. He is the subject, or the protective party on file 20. Otherwise negative.

0: here to get the car key. 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

Yeah, Emma Blake, Goodwin Street, Kimberly Lane. 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There's some

Running off one of my people, possibly out of the phone, if you can just confirm it. 068-588-264. Stand by.

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0: Don Diego Robinson, 620 of 83, is FCA, Moore Avenue Britain for breach and assault. Involved in two orders, subject and one for sex party, the other one. Otherwise, negative.
1: Copy, I have him in custody. Can you just sprint him open route to HQ, starting mileage 68?
0: 1127, 134.
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0: Negative, but I do have another one for you, also at headquarters.
2: Alright, 10-4, her vehicle's blocked. We're just trying to work through the Subaru. I should be clearing shortly.
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1: 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I'll be on the same PJ, car 82.

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0: but she's working with Subaru, and she's going to be hanging out here until they turn the car back on for her. I'm clear.
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0: Code 1.
1: Marjorie Drive, a White House. There's a child that's been screaming for 5 to 10 minutes.
0: Retreat, code 1. 35, code 1.

0: services. Dad. 11-year-old boy, according to grandma, needs to go to the hospital for his medical evaluation. He has his behavioral issues. He's back in his room, acting up right now. You can send the ambulance, please.
1: Alpha, what's the address?
0: 61 Marjorie Drive. 61.
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Can you log me a juvenile complaint? Make the location Ziva, which is 8574 Street.

0: 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Sending backup, we also have code 4. The child is detained for his safety.
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0: 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You clear of the stolen plate.
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1: The info on this party seems to not be around.

planted four of them, are doing with a Kayla Rosa, just the first box, and there's another one with a Joel Carrillo, also the first box.

0: Right.
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0: morning. 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

0: second 84 Invader boat, color red, expired in 06, left out of New Britain. The vessel ID is CT Charlie Tango 7976 LBNP.
1: 10-4.

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1: 10-4. Mike India, you can send me that.
0: 36, you want
1: that? 36, copy. 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
0: 35, you can
1: clear. 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Thank you, 40.

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0: 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There's a gray Toyota Highlander with windows smashed, 551 Peter Zulu Hotel, in Kenya.
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0: I'll be behind Daddy's Noodle Bar with Connecticut 7 Alpha Delta Bravo Golf 9.

0: 20. Do you have a possible phone number for the RO?
1: Historical 01 Echo Foxtrot Sierra Golf. I should be all set.

0: 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That's me.
1: It's gonna be a minute. 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

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They gave a plate of Bravo X ray 6862. 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
0: Motor vehicle complaint. Brewer Street, area towards Main. There's two parties on motorcycles, westbound on Brewer, doing wheelies, crossing over the double line.
1: Code 1.
0: 33. If you're available to, please call in 7513.
1: 34, I'm at Brewer Mine. 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
0: 36, you can click.
1: I copy, thank you.

0: 35, we'll clear Mike India. 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
1: 34. Copy.
0: 34, I'm up to clear it. All sound clear.
1: 35, stay clear.
0: 10-4.

0: I am clear.
1: Hazard, CNG Food Mart, 298 Main. Manhole cover that's loose.
2: Sorry, 3, I'll clear from high school truck.
1: Alright, just check the chat real quick.

0: I found two covers to what appears to be a water hole that were laying on the side of the road. I put the covers back on over the hole, but they're loose, so I'm not sure if they need to be tightened. If you could just let either the town or the state know that they might need to be just refastened so they don't pop off again.
1: Thirty-five.
0: Thirty-five.
1: What's the name of the company on the cap?

0: you repeat that?
1: On the cap, there's a name. That's who owns them. What's the name?
0: Stand by. MDC.

0: 35, MDC says they're supposed to be loose, but they'll still come check it out.
1: 10-4, I just keep seeing vehicles, running them over and popping them off.

25. Can you log me a public service at the credit union right next to the PD here? What's up?

0: 25, name, date of birth. 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
1: Just to clarify, you said last name was James.
0: James, like the giant beach.

0: 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Or negative out of 66, close to around 4.
1: Step 4, thank you. He doesn't have any orders or anything like that in place, does he?

0: 33. 24. Trespassing 760 Goodwin Street to Brian. The solicitor that's in his backyard refusing to leave. He's an Hispanic male wearing a baseball cap, black shirt. He's currently on a bag pipe. Sounds like he's now at a neighbor's house. Didn't say which direction.
1: 10-4.

0: 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One of those door-to-door companies.
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1: Yeah, I didn't think so. 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
0: Pepper.

0: 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I took in rotation. 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Like I said, it's a Toyota Celica.
1: 24, I copy your clear 70. 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
0: Apologies. I'll take the next hook in rotation. It's a Toyota Celica.
1: Yeah. 49, you call?

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1: Good evening. I'll be 22 in the Alpha.
0: Good evening,
2: 36 of the Alpha.

0: 431. Good evening, 34 and 30 Alpha.
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1: Great answer.
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1: 34.
0: Make a motor vehicle complaint in the area of Barbensville Road and Godard Terrace for 3 to 4 juveniles riding mopeds up and down the street doing wheelies.

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0: 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I'm sorry, 15.
1: Call back and see where they are. If not, then maybe move on to somebody else.
0: Come forward.

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1: Motor vehicle complaint in the area of Addison Road and Oak Street. There's a black Nissan Altima Reg 252 Nancy Charlie Papa swerving all over the road. It almost hit a school bus and an oncoming car. Last seen heading towards Oak Street. The caller is no longer in the area.
0: 34, I copy. 33, copy.

0: 35. Check on the hazard, Main Street, Brewer Street. The manhole cover came loose. It's in the middle of the street.
1: Call on. 76.
0: Nope.

0: 22. Animal complaint, 77 Elm Street. There's a dog outside. It's been barking all day long. 77 Elm Street.
1: 22 code 1.

0: 4, I'm out on Oak. Any other calls about this car?
1: Negative, it was just that one phone call.

0: 25 and 36.
1: 25.
0: On a threatening Burnside Avenue, Cloon Court, our caller Anthony is an Uber driver. He's turned around next door to 145 Burnside Avenue, and an older white male came out and threatened him for turning on his property. Went inside, came back out with a wrench, and he's threatening to hit our caller. Our caller's in a gray Nissan Sentra. The other party is a white male wearing all black. We can hear him yelling in the background. Our caller does have a firearm on his waistband and an active pistol permit.
1: Hold on, tell him to go drive down the street, separate himself.

0: Okay, you can hold that animal complaint. Send me burn set.
1: Sergeant, room clear.
2: 5-4.

0: 25.
1: Got it.
0: Yeah, our caller's not really moving anywhere. He's still in that area. He also said the male tucked something into his pants and then ran back inside. But caller will be at 114 Burnside.
1: Charlie.
0: Southwest.
2: Thank you, Miles. Smiley caller's dead.

0: 22, it looks like that's a rental stuff. Silver Nissan 2023, registered to
1: her. Right, you've got 4, do you want us up?
0: Negative, we got it, we'll put it into the call.
1: Copy that. Let's say the other party involved is going to be track to Pauly from the River on Dakota, because we have met Alex and Paul. Not a bad idea from the River on Dakota.
0: Sorry, 22, you're very staticky. I didn't copy what you said.
1: 22, looks like the other party involved is going to be the owner of the England undercoding. His name is Paul. Should have been Alice under that. I'm not sure his last name. Is.
2: His name is Paul DePietro.
0: Something.

0: 70, any luck? I've been here for an hour.
1: Call again.

0: is over their time limit, so if they do show up, just tell them, I guess they're canceled, and we've got Scotland coming.
1: Thank you. Did you already reach out to Colin?

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0: 45.
1: You're going to need to make a call to MDC, have them come out and fix these. They can't be secure. They've come up a couple times today already.
0: 10-4.

Do I have anyone in the area of Burnside and Hillside? I don't know if you can clear or not, but that black Acid that just went by, you have a file 1 plate on it. Bravo Kilo 60233.

0: شیوه دبا sedan or SUV?
1: Flag sedan. Coming up on the PD right now. If I got anybody to do a stop with me if we come.
0: Are you behind it? I'm at Church Street now.
1: Ten four, right behind us.
0: 10-4. Are you at school yet?
1: Just passing the Family Dollar right now. That's a light at School Street. It's occupied once, it's like a black male driver.
2: 10-4.
1: Was taken off. He just charged 25 feet. Looks like he's going to be on School Street, headed north.

0: 40 is continuing north on school towards South Windsor. If you want to let them know.
1: South Windsor.
2: And 22, I think it's like an older model, like a 2010 Acura CL, four-door sedan.
1: Town 4, yep, this is 2010 Acura ATL four-door black.

0: Germany, did Colin give you the time?
1: They did not. They told us they were on their way. We'll give them a call. I'm sorry, 70.
2: Five. Me two over at Dunkin' Donuts. 5 Ellington.

0: 321.
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0: Same thing, B20 and 34 Bravo.
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0: Bravo 22, where did you guys get the info for the Acura from?
1: It has it in the CAD under the file one.
0: Simple.
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1: Bravo Kilo 60233.

0: 94 dispatch. They're saying that car was used in a robbery. Can you call over to New Britain and see if there was a firearm involved?
1: Southbound.
0: 35 to 40, did you see if it went north or southbound on Main Street?

0: 24th dispatch. I'm sorry, the robbery wasn't in New Britain. It was used in Windsor for the robbery.
1: Yep, we got it. We're calling both South Windsor and Windsor.

0: 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They did display a firearm.
1: Great.

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1: 10-4.

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1: 22, go to one.

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Complaint, Moore Ave and Pollen Street, is a small Yorkie looking dog making his way down Moore going towards Talent.

0: 33. 33.
1: Take a disabled motor vehicle, 1150 Burnside Ave, Family Dollar. Shaquana's in a blue Rogue in the roadway. The car won't turn on. 1150 Burnside, Family Dollar.
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0: 4 Echo Charlie, it's Matt Owl here. Can you send me my call?
1: Yeah, she should be across the street, but in the roadway, in a blue Rogue.
0: All right, I'll go code 2 for now.
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1: Time 4. 22, can you start sort of phone calls complaint? You'll meet with Monica here at HQ lobby.
0: Still one.

Officer Stacy Bolo, Manchester just had a personal robbery where the party displayed a firearm. They took off westbound on West Middle Turnpike into our town. It's going to be Bravo Golf 35576. Gray Hyundai Santa Fe. We don't know how many times the car is occupied. Hit on Flock about 3-4 minutes ago in Manchester. It's Bravo Golf 35576. Gray Hyundai Santa Fe. 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Firearm displayed.

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0: 34, you can put me out here. 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

0: 36-35. This is Duke Economy Inn, 490 Main Street, Unit 115. The female in 123 is telling our caller she's going to have a male come and fight her. Economy Inn, 490 Main, 115.
1: One from headquarters.

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1: 35, I copy for me.
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0: Copy, can you give me a call on my personal, please?

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1: Matter of party to the call. 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

36. 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

Looking for in-house phone number for a Reggie Teeble, same last name as the female. Should be at 42 Chester Street in town.

0: 35.
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1: Stand for it. Thank you.
0: Disabled motor vehicle, Robert Street near exit 58, I-84 East. The white Nissan just shut off in the middle of the roadway. Pretty bad spot.
1: 34, code 2.

0: still have the caller on the line. I just got off exit 58. I don't see a white Nissan disabled.
1: Negative, 250 on Robert Street. We can talk about.
0: Could you? Because, like I said, I just got off Robert Street exit. I didn't see a disabled link.
1: You got it. Hold on one second.
0: Disregard. I found it.

22-20. This is prison 190 Holland Street. It's going to be a We Worship Jesus Church across from the car washes there. Caller takes a black male wearing gray pants and a dark gray shirt and a hat with a bicycle that he was walking up the stairs to the church that he belonged to.

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1: Four.
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0: 22-20. This is 285 Collins Street. The fire department is on the scene of a fire. We think the builder was late. 285 Collins.
1: 22 Cove 1, we have extensive issue with that mail party being EDP.

0: Thank you, that's funny. I'm all set here.
1: Five copies, 20 quick.

0: 33.
1: 33. 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
1: 24. 22.
0: Civil matter, Public Storage, 180 Robert Street. Caller Matthew was there to test ride a motorcycle after sending a deposit on it, and the bike has issues, and the other person is refusing to give the money back, and they're having a verbal dispute.
1: 22, code 1.
2: 1.

0: 22-24, I'm all set.
1: That's copy.

0: 20, 34.
1: 34.
0: This is Ash, 95 System Street, Unit 4, a caller ever. I think someone tried to take his lock. He believes it's someone else that lives in the rooming house. He'll have him on the phone. 95 System Street, Unit 4.
1: Code 1.